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0: Price today, $50 worth. You're going to love this place, Habitat Noosa. We've been there. It's great.
2: Yeah, it's about, what, 15, 20 minutes from Tawantin?
0: Yeah, about that.
2: They're basically like Catharabar, isn't it? And it's an absolutely beautiful spot. One of only two Everglades in the entire world. Beautiful.
0: Should be proud of that, really.
2: A beautiful natural attraction. But then you've got all the other gear. You've got the camping. You've got the glamping. You've got Catharabar.
0: And all aquatic activities
2: The name of the restaurant and bar. And you've got the microbrewery. So $50 to spend, you can put it towards camping or glamping or go and have a nice feed. We've had the food there. It is unbelievable.
0: And the glamping tents.
2: Yeah, they're nice.
0: Very well appointed.
2: They're so nicer than where I lived at uni.
0: Oh,
2: those tents, I could give you the drum. So either way, it's a beautiful spot to go and visit, especially this time of the year.
0: Yeah.
2: Such beautiful weather here on the Sunshine Coast. Maybe taking rallies who will come to visit, whatever it might be.
0: Yeah, kangaroo jumps out in front of
2: they're
0: you.
2: They're just doing their thing. They're having a lovely time. Nice. $50 to spend at Habitat Noosa, up for grabs, if you can work out what our survey
0: is. All right,
2: is.
0: We're into fitness today.
2: Okay.
0: 30% of people have bought this fitness item, never used it.
2: Oh, so about a third of us. Look, and we're all full of good intentions, aren't we?
0: Especially at the start of the
2: year. Oh, yeah.
0: Oh, yeah. We get into it.
2: Yeah, the first couple of weeks of January, new year, new me. Whereas I've made
0: no more punch.
2: I've made the decision over the last couple of years, you know what? I'm a piece of crap and I'm fine with it.
0: Yeah, I think I have too.
2: I'm just going to ease into it.
0: This is my body. That's how it's going to be.
2: New year, same terrible me. Is my slogan every year. So 30% of us, according to our survey, have bought this piece of fitness equipment and never, ever used it. What are we neglecting?
0: 1-300-468-911.
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1: 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Sunshine Coast traffic.
7: G'day, crashes wrapped up right now around Maroochy River Bridge. Reports of a crash around Pike Street, Maroochydore Road through Kunda Park. Sunshine Motorway getting heavy outbound through Mountain Creek. It's around a 3-minute delay. Bit of traffic through Bocarina on the Nickel May. Skill zone speed limits in place. Nice run for the Bruce back in Brizzy and a little bit of traffic. 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
3: Oh, guys, fellas, things aren't looking good.
2: Oh, okay, what's happening?
3: Well, on Home and Away last night.
2: Oh, why? Well, no, actually, we saw an ad. We came into the studio a little while ago. Has someone been shot on Home and Away?
3: Well, someone will be shot, but that's probably someone we don't even know.
2: It'll be some random, because we saw the ad before. We came in.
4: It's going to be the young police officer who's randomly shot somebody and accidentally.
3: Well, it's the new police officer by the looks that shot someone. But speaking of coppers, things aren't great because Eden has told Cash.
2: Can I go?
3: That she don't want a kid. Anyway, okay.
2: Is this still Home and Away? Are these people you know?
3: No, this is Home and Away. There's a lot going on
2: Cash
3: in there.
2: Cash has told Eden.
3: No, Eden is the girl.
2: Okay.
3: Has told Cash the copper.
2: Yeah.
3: That she don't want a kid because they're married.
2: Oh, okay.
3: Yeah, so it's all going on.
2: That feels like something you would discuss before you got married. I would think.
3: They did, and Cash has changed her mind.
4: She's just Home and Away.
2: I tell you what, it sounds like a letter we would get here.
4: Mm. Yes.
2: Actually, it's funny you mentioned that.
3: Actually, well, why don't we just do that one now?
2: No, let's
3: get the producers on.

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1: 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Lip kisses. 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

0: Hey, it's Will and Woody. You're either up early or up late. Either way, we hope you're enjoying what will be the best of the worst bits.
1: Oh, no, sorry.
0: The worst of the best bits? No, just the best of the best bits.
1: Just great radio. Just keep it right here. But I have a question for you. 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
0: What for?
1: Do it. 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
0: I reckon we just get
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0: gear,
1: shower?
0: Mate. Nah, this is good stuff. Enjoy. It's Will and Woody.
1: I'd shower later.
0: No one cares.

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for you, I guess you're getting everything you want. 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
4: 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Naughty of 5:40 is up next.
6: 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Three racy headlines, two fakies, one real one. And if you do have sensitive ears, maybe it's time to go and make yourself some Milo.
4: 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Toot toot the Naughty of 5:40 train. It's up next. After Miles Smith.

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